0: hypnosis. Yeah, man.
1: The present moment began with fire, and still it burns.
0: Cosmosis.
1: The present moment began with fire.

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1: Press the record button.
0: Yeah, not recording. Yeah.
1: Make sure you press the record button.
0: Nah. Start already?
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2: 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I do lead and rage and the people imagine of such vain things. While kings of the earth have set themselves on the ruler's state council together. Against the Lord God, Jarastafari, and against the anointed saying, but come and let's break your bands asunder. And cast away the cards from us. Go lead a seat that in Zeru shall laugh. Lord God, Jarastafari, shall have them in his region. Potentially speak unto them in his wrath and vex to them in his soul displeasure.

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Yes! Shall break the mozzarella fire on. That shall dash them in pieces like a pot of vessel, as I would say. So be wise, therefore, ye kings, and be struck to these five judges of concern. Serve the Lord God, Jerusalem.

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Cause all the mountains round about Jerusalem, and so the Lord God, the Rastafari, is rolling.

father. I sit in the house of the Most High, and dwell it in the secret place of the Almighty. Jah, Jehovah, Jah, Rastafari. Give thanks in all his blessings, 'cause his mercies endured forever.